And I touched your face, narcotic mind from Lays, Mary Jane. And I called your name like an addicted to cocaine, calls for the stuff you'd rather play. 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
1: Job,
0: nice and easy.
1: Working,
0: but there's just one thing, you see. We never, ever do nothing nice and easy. 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

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I said you look so fine that I really want to make you mine. 4, 5, 6, come on and get your kicks. Now you don't need a

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You got a woman waiting for you, dear. All you ever gotta do is be a good man one time to one woman.

0: I certainly was in the right.
1: It's definitely not like he's cruising for bruising.
0: Yeah,
2: I don't know, I was really drunk at the time. You just told me.

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1: Si puedes cargarte solo las interrupciones. Empieza una hora de rock sin pausa en Rock FM.
2: What we've got here is failure to communicate. Some men you just can't reach. So you get what we had here last week, which is the way he wants it. Well, he gets it. I don't like it.